0: residential care as every other state and territory combined.
1: Australia's slave labour protections have been defended following the announcement the country is facing more tariffs from the US. US President Donald Trump has announced a 12.5% trading tax on over 60 countries, including Australia. Mr. Trump says the tariff is in response to the country's trading items linked to slave labour. Prime Minister Anthony Albanese has told the ABC Australia's forced labour protections are world-leading.
2: Australia has robust, comprehensive and world-leading legislation addressing forced labour and modern slavery. It's been passed through the Parliament with unanimous support. We continue to use every opportunity that we have to advocate that US tariffs imposed in Australia are unwarranted.
1: The truth-telling process implemented in Victoria needs to be expanded nationally. The call from Giridharan Sivaraman, Australia's Race Discrimination Commissioner, comes after former Yuruk Justice Commissioner Travis Lovett hand-delivered the Prime Minister a letter calling for a national inquiry. Mr. Sivaraman's told SBS the country needs to hear from Aboriginal and Torres Strait Islanders and address the systemic issues that are affecting them.
3: Realise that community is that village. It's the communities where families will prosper and thrive, and we've still got a ways to go.
1: Ukraine has a right to respond to Russian attacks. The message from Volodymyr Zelensky comes after Ukrainian drones targeted St. Petersburg during a major Russian economic forum.
4: They must know that if they use drones and missiles against us, we will do the same. And it is only a matter of time before we can increase the scale of our responses.
1: That's the Ukrainian president speaking via an ABC translator. The drone attack follows a Russian missile and drone barrage that has killed more than 20 people in major cities across Ukraine. Russia says its attack was in response to a Ukrainian strike on a school, but Ukraine says the building was being used as a Russian military base. Progress is being made in response to the deadly Ebola outbreak in Central Africa, but the battle to contain it is far from over. That's according to Tedros Adhanom Ghebreyesus, the World Health Organization's Director General.
5: We still face several challenges. First, testing. One of our key priorities is to scale up laboratory and diagnostic capacity to reduce delays in case confirmation and support faster response decisions.
1: There have been 60 deaths and 344 reported cases of the Bundibugyo strain, first detected in the Democratic Republic of the Congo and in Uganda last month. And if you have a story or news you'd like to share, or if there's something happening in your community that you want to let us know about, you can always send an email to news@nirs.org.au. That's news@nirs.org.au, or message us on Facebook, Instagram, or LinkedIn. And that's been the latest from NIRS News. Thanks.
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0: G'day, Troy Cassidaly here. 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

Hi, Ben Lee here for RAD, recording artists, actors and athletes against drink driving. I see a lot of things at gigs, mostly people having a good time and a few drinks. But what I'd hate to see is someone getting behind the wheel after they'd been drinking. Being even a little bit over the limit makes it too easy to lose control, and possibly lose your life or that of a friend. So if you plan to drink, plan ahead. Arrange a designated driver who won't drink or stay the night at a friend's place. Remember, music lives and you should too.

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0: 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I would like to acknowledge the traditional owners of the land, past and present, wherever you're listening in from today. Also, a cheerio out there to all our elders listening in. Hope you're enjoying yourselves and having a great day.

Some people think it's acceptable to go a little over the speed limit, but they're wrong. People who drive their cars a little over the speed limit are causing the most damage on our streets. By the time you notice, it could already be too late. Stop driving over the speed limit. Even a little bit over the speed limit is dangerous. The Motor Accident Commission, a sponsor of this station.

0: Hey, Arnie, got any money you can loan me?
1: Nah, sorry, Cassie.
0: Well, do you know about this book up you can do at the store?
1: Yeah. Tracy got into a lot of trouble using it, though. She said you have to be real careful not to get into too much debt. Her sons are buying stuff and putting it on her book up. Tracy found out she owed loads more than she could afford.
0: Thing is, I need food for the kids. So do you reckon I could give book up a go?
1: As long as you get it all in writing and pay the bill on time. Tell them it's only you who can buy stuff on the account and only buy things you need and can afford. And don't give your PIN number and make sure any bank account information you give is going to be kept safe.
0: Oh, thanks, Arnie. You're too deadly.
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0: Hey, Joe. 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
1: Hey.
0: Where's your motorbike?
1: Got done speeding, mate. Lost my license for 6 months.
0: Oh, what were you doing?
1: 155.
0: What, 155 and 110?
1: Yeah.
0: Oh, did you cop a fine?
1: Yeah, $500 and 6 demerits, mate.
0: Hey, and your license?
1: Yeah, and it was only my first time.
2: 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Think.

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1: Walter John stood high in the saddle, as he'd done so many times before. Recognizing three young riders, childhood friends and mates to the core. Billy, Frank and Alfie, cattle nothing was their game. Raiding farms along the coastline, their riding skills had won them fame. Cutting out prize cows for breeding, take a live one but leave the sleepers. Moonless nights, the spoils are awaiting, finders keepers and losers weepers. Then they quietly drive the spoils on up a track to higher ground. 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

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But 1916 was the year their fate was to be sealed. For Billy, Frank, and Alfie disappeared in Flanders Fields. 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Old Walter John, he left us in 1964.

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1: 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Stay deadly.

0: Oh, shame job. I think those guys are laughing at me. Me and some of my friends are mucking around, taking some stupid photos. And I think someone shared one of me on Facebook, because now everyone's talking about it. It's really embarrassing.
1: Yeah, it's great that many of us have mobile phones these days. It means we can take photos, text, get online, check Facebook. But we need to be really careful about the images and videos we share, because they can cause problems for us or others in the community. If you send something to one person, pretty soon everyone gets it. So be really careful about recording or sharing anything that is personal, sexual, or violent. You might even get in trouble with the police. If you want to remove a tag from a Facebook photo or post you're tagged in, tap it with your finger and select Remove Tag. If you want a photo removed, you'll have to ask the person who posted it to take it down. And remember, think twice before you send any message using your phone, because once you send it, it's out there forever, and it might be traced back to you.
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I'm a Kuku Imager and a Kararig Aboriginal and Islander person, and you're listening to Amiwara Radio 89.1 FM in South Australia, Port Augusta.

Someday I know I'll be returning, like the legend of my tribal boomerang. My tribal ways are strong and not forgotten, and though my city ways of living, well, they may be grand, but you know, I can pack it up, yes, and leave it all to my

strength in my will to understand that no matter where I go, my river people will be waiting for this you and me.

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0: Dwayne, this man's got a deal for us, but we've got to decide real quick, otherwise we'll miss out.
1: What's a yarn?
2: Well, sir, I've got a wonderful family portrait package available. Have you got kids?
1: Yeah, we got four.
2: Well, take a look at these photos. I can do some for you that look just like that, with all these special effects. And all you have to do is pay a $50 deposit and sign up to this agreement, which means you'll pay the rest off, $50 a month.
1: Hang on a second. Them consumer protection mob were out here the other day telling us people who knock on your door and sell stuff can't take your money straight away. And if we agree to buy anything over $100, we get 10 days to think it over. Cooling off period, I think it's called. And you ain't allowed to call on Sundays either.
0: Dwayne, why's he running away?
1: He was going to rip us off. Those fellas think Aboriginals are fair game.
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But we'll always shed sad and happy tears for our own self-healing and peace of mind.

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1: I am your sister. I miss you.
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1: Yeah, coming back home after all these years, man. It's really good to be back. Dali Bandanera still waringari. Hope you're ready for this one. Paya.

0: Hey, Arnie. Got any money you can loan me?
1: Nah, sorry, Cassie.
0: Well, do you know about this book up you can do at the store?
1: Yeah. Tracy got into a lot of trouble using it, though. She said you have to be real careful not to get into too much debt. Her sons are buying stuff and putting it on her book up. Tracy found out she owed loads more than she could afford.
0: Thing is, I need food for the kids. So do you reckon I could give book up a go?
1: As long as you get it all in writing and pay the bill on time. Tell them it's only you who can buy stuff on the account and only buy things you need and can afford. And don't give your PIN number and make sure any bank account information you give is going to be kept safe.
0: Oh, thanks, Arnie. You're too deadly.
1: For more information on your rights or to report unfair trading, call the National Indigenous Consumer Hotline on 1300 303 143. 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

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Love ya.

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1: 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I'm going to have to go over there and check it out.

0: Hi, can I help you?
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0: Hello? Hello?
1: Hey.
2: That phone of yours not working again.
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2: 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So write down what the problem is, when it started, and what you want them to do about it. 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

0: What is a refund? 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Or you can get it fixed or swap it for another one. If it doesn't work, if it had something wrong with it when you bought it and you didn't know, or if it isn't the same as the one you were shown.
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0: If you just changed your mind about what you bought, the shop doesn't have to give you your money back. If you bought a new kettle, but when you got home it wasn't working, you could get a refund or exchange, but if you just changed your mind and you didn't like the colour, you couldn't get an exchange. So think carefully before you buy anything.
1: Jingro nyundu kettle manani stuangoro kanyundu malau karini kawa karinje wia nyundu jabinil the refund mangunjago. 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

0: Do you think you're too young to have a heart attack? Or that it could never happen to you? Well, here's Barry's story. He's 41 now, and of Aboriginal and Australian South Sea Islander descent. 2 years ago, he had a heart attack, but he mistook the severe chest pain for heartburn or indigestion, and didn't go to the doctor until the next morning. If he'd gone to the doctor straight away, things might have been better. But instead, part of his heart was badly damaged. Barry has used his experiences to help others through his role in promoting heart health at the Wuchopperen Aboriginal Health Service in Cairns.
1: I had a cardiac event myself. I had chest pain and I didn't know what it was. And I find that a lot of people are in that situation where they mistake the symptoms for a bad experience of indigestion or gastric reflux, and we don't recognise what's going on. And because I'd gone through the cardiac rehab program myself, I noticed there was a big difference between the number of Indigenous people who were on the ward when I'd been admitted to the hospital and the number of people who were not attending. And it seemed that they were just coming out from hospital and they were going home and they weren't attending rehab, or they weren't finding out a bit more about what had happened to them, what they could do about not having another heart attack.
0: So remember, if you want to lower your risk of heart attack, start by improving your health by giving up smoking, getting some regular physical activity, and sticking to a healthy weight. And if you feel chest pains or other symptoms of a heart attack, call 000 straight away.
1: If you're experiencing chest pain, every minute counts. If you're not too sure what it is, get it checked out. And don't think it's heartburn and don't think it's something else. Get it looked at, because until you get it looked at and you seek that medical attention, it's undiagnosed chest pain. We don't know what it is.

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1: Yeah, but not a big one. 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

0: 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I'm a Ngāti Mātna and Aranda man from Alice Springs, and I'm tuning in into the Shout Out Show.
1: I know it's weird to say this, but I've been thinking about it lately. 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

0: month.
1: Hello?
0: Mrs. Parker, it's Jack.
1: Jack? Do you know what time it is?
0: Liam and me, we're at a hospital.
1: Hospital?
0: We were just having
1: Leo?
0: A few drinks
1: on?
0: And...
1: What do you mean having a few
0: doctor
1: drinks?
0: Doctor says you'd better come in.
1: Jack, what
0: please,
1: has happened
0: just
1: to Leo?
2: 70 Australians Jack? Aged under 25 will be hospitalised due to alcohol-caused assault in an average week. Don't turn a night out into a nightmare. Authorised by the Australian Government, Canberra, spoken by P. Forrest, L. Sumner and A. Jarrett.

Oisha Weitra. I'm from Not in Jetty, and tune into the Straight Out Show. I'm looking out.

0: hey, stick hey. Eight.
1: I'm looking out for light.
0: So when all hope seems lost,
1: no matter where I turn,
0: then there's nowhere to turn.
1: Fight.
0: And every day it seems like encounter another problem.
1: And
0: the weight of the world is too much to bear.

0: No, stay there. Stay there, I'll get him.
1: Could you get me a drink of water while you're up?
0: Yeah, okay, love.
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0: Here you go, darling.
1: Oh, thanks, hon. Oh, hello, beautiful.
2: A message from the Government of South Australia.

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You're listening to Triple A in Murray Country. And my name's Neil Murray. How about that?

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1: 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What feels right for right now.
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your deadly mob out there for a Friday morning, second hour of the show here for our Fire Emoji Friday. Don't forget, send through your fire emojis. Let's see them. 0493 222 822 is how you can do that one. Let's get straight into the music here for the second hour of the show. Hope you're enjoying your morning so far. This is Adore Me, Emily Waimara.

That's how we get it done. Speaking of the best of our Aboriginal artists, here's a little bit of King Stingray right here for you. 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